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0: dyan, Femboy Tayo Gaming, sumasayaw ng CRCR release win up. 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

0: So here we go, guys. Welcome, guys, to Talking Rex Show. It's me, MTX Man, the co-host of the Talking Rex Show. And here is Rex na nagluto pa yun ng pagkain. 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So, okay, Rex, are you ready? 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
1: Ayan. Bless you. Okay, so ayan na po si MTX Man dito. And for the first time na sa Smile, na present na po si MTX Man. Isang counter lang ng ano ng present, 5 beses lang po siya nag-absent. All right, so here is our ano, so welcome here MTX. May iba pa sa ano ko sa mamaya. So okay. So our topic for today is okay, share natin yung screen for the ano na. So kanina po ang nag-launch ang Smile Network at Smile Radio. Hindi po ako naka-attend kasi natulog pa ako eh kasi galing po ako sa eskwela, ang daming gagawin, tapos mag-review pa ng ano. 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UST entrance test. Upset. Okay. So we're going to share my screen now because we're going to proceed our topic for the episode 6. Okay. Alright. So ano ba yung Canva ko? Okay. Canva tayo. And, naano ako eh. Ah, wala! Wala ka makikita. Okay. Okay, so here is our topic for today's episode 6. Leclerc's Children in Monaco. So bakit Leclerc's Children in Monaco? Kasi expect na ang ano to, ang what do you call this? Ang topic na yun, ilang topics ang ano natin, tackle natin. This episode is 5. Balik na po tayo sa 5. Kaya 2.5 tayo. So ayan, but get away from them because they have powers. Bakit they have powers? Kasi ano, malalaman natin yan sa topic number 3. Okay. So here is first topic, the curse. So bakit the curse? Kasi si ano, yun yung ano tahanan ng ano sa second topic mamaya. Napapakita natin mamayang. Yeah, mamaya. Basta mamaya. So bakit the curse? Kasi ayun na muna ko. Wala pong photo kasi ano, nalo-load pa yung photo. Okay, so Monaco officially the Principality of Monaco is a sovereign city-state and microstate in Western Europe, situated on the French Riviera. It is a semi-enclave bordered by France to the north, east, and west, with the Mediterranean Sea to the south. The Italian region of Liguria lies about 15 kilometers to the east, with a population of 38,423 living in an area of 2.8 square kilometers or 0.8 square miles. Monaco is the second smallest sovereign state in the world after Vatican City, as well as the most densely populated. It also has the world's shortest national coastline of any non-landlocked nations, at 3.83 kilometers, 2.38 miles, fewer than 10,000 of its residents are Monegasque nationals. Although French is the official language of Monaco, Italian and Monegasque are also widely spoken and understood. Ayan, may photo na tayo. So Monaco is governed under a form of semi-constitutional monarch, with Prince Albert II as head of state, who holds substantial political powers. The prime minister, who is the head of government, can be either a Monegasque or French citizen. The monarch consults with the government of France before an appointment. Key members of the judiciary are detached French magistrates. The House of Grimaldi has ruled Monaco with brief interruptions since 1297. The state's sovereignty was officially recognized by the Franco-Monegasque Treaty of 1861, with Monaco being a full United Nations voting member in 1993, despite Monaco's independence and separate foreign policy. Its defense is the responsibility of France, notwithstanding two small military units. Monaco is recognized as one of the wealthiest and most expensive places in the world. Its economic development was spurred in the late 19th century with the opening of the state's first casino, the Monte Carlo Casino, and a rail connection to Paris. The country's mild climate, scenery, and gambling facilities contribute to its status as a tourist destination and recreation center for the world. Monaco has become a major banking center and sought to diversify into the services sector and small, high-value added non-polluting industries. Monaco is a tax haven. It has no personal income tax, except for French citizens, and low businesses tax. Over 30% of residents are millionaires, with real estate prices reach 100,000 euros, or $116,374 per square meter in 2018. Monaco is a global hub of money laundering, and in June 2024, the Financial Action Task Force placed Monaco under increased monitoring to combat money laundering and terrorist financing. Sa Monaco kasi, mayaman sila. Yun yung ibig sabihin dun. So Monaco is among the 46 member states which constitute the Council of Europe. It is not part of the European Union, but participates in certain EU policies, including customs and border controls. Through its relationship with France, Monaco uses the euro as its sole currency. Monaco joined the Council of Europe in 2004 and is the member of the Organisation Internationale della Francophonie, or OIF. It hosts the annual motor race, the Monaco Grand Prix, one of the original Grand Prix of Formula One. The local motorsports association gives its name to the Monte Carlo Rally, hosted in January in the French Alps. The principality has a club football team, AS Monaco, which competes in French League One and has been French champions on multiple occasions, as well as a basketball team, which plays in the EuroLeague. Monaco is a center of marine conservation and research, being home to one of the world's first protected marine habitats, an oceanographic museum, and the International Atomic Energy Agency Marine Environmental Environment Laboratories, the only marine laboratory in the UN system. Okay, so tapos na po tayo dun sa Monaco. 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Wait lang. 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
0: Okay lang. 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And that's all.
1: Okay. So, yun lang. So, we're done on the first topic of episode 6. Up next on the Talking Rec Show, we are going to proceed the oldest constructors and teams of Formula 1 and who is the driver is. Sa pagbabalik lang po ng the Talking Rec Show.

0: I'm an all-around media personality. Of course, I read books. Because not only they gave me knowledge, but they're also a form of entertainment. What you're seeing right now are few of the best-selling brands of GSCA Kent Media. At iilan pa yan, marami pa yan ha. Basta, hanapin nyo lang ang logo na to. 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
1: All right, now we get to the actual teasers and ads, ka. 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

No, but I don't matanda na yung boss ko yan. So sabi dito ang Ferrari SPA, or no, the Italian Ferrari, is the Italian luxury sports car manufacturer based in Maranello, Italy.

past races to 1929, first in Grand Prix events, later in Formula One, where it holds many records. Historically, Ferrari was the Mille Miglia, Targa Florio, and 24 Hours of Le Mans, as well as several overall victories in the World Sports Car Championship. Scuderia Ferrari fans, commonly known as Tifosi, are known for their passion and loyalty to the team. Ferrari is one of the most strongest brands, world's strongest brands, and it maintains a brand image built around racing heritage, luxury, and exclusivity. The company is public traded with significant ownership by Piero Ferrari. As of May 2023, Ferrari is also one of the largest car manufacturers

Asian capitalization, with a value of approximately US $85.5 billion. So here is 2.2.2, a Fortnite crash, and says no. So ano ba yung nakalagay dito? So di ba yung kaibigan namin yung si Alex sa Japan? Yan yung fan, yan yung fan niya sa Formula 1. Fan niya yan. Yeah. Idol niya yan sa Formula 1. So, sino yan? Sa Monegasque driver and walang iba kundi siya. World City Police. Charles Leclerc. So, Charles Leclerc, or known as Charles Marc Henri Percival Leclerc, or known as Leclerc, in French pronunciation, born on October 16, 1997. He's a Monegasque racing driver who competes in Formula 1 for Ferrari. Leclerc was runner-up in the Formula 1 World Drivers' Championship in 2022 with Ferrari, and has won 9 Grand Prix across 9 seasons. Born and raised in Monte Carlo, Leclerc began competitive kart racing at age 7, after a successful karting career culminating in his victory at the Junior World Cup in 2011. Leclerc graduated to Junior Formula A, progressing directly to Formula Renault 2.0. He finished runner-up to Nyck de Vries in the Alps Series, and achieved several podium finishes in Eurocup. Leclerc graduated to FIA European Formula 3 in 2015, winning several races as he finished 4th in the rookie season. He won his first championship at the 2016 GP3 Series with ART. Leclerc then won the inaugural FIA Formula 2 championship in 2017 with Red Bull, becoming the 4th driver to win the GP2 F2 championship in their rookie season and breaking several records. Leclerc made his Formula 1 debut in 2018 with as part of the Ferrari Driver Academy, scoring several points in the C3 set. He joined Ferrari for 2019 to

armor to win the race in 93 years. He achieved further victories in Italy and the United States as he finished third in the championship, partnered by Lewis Hamilton from 2025. Onwards, he returned to victory in Britain following your Grand Divisions in 2026. So he's the winner in Samoa. So, kung sino na lang British Grand Prix, pang ako, nasa UK ako nun, kasama ni Alexa, nanalo pala po si Charles Leclerc dun. So yun. So, as of the 2026 Hungarian Grand Prix, Leclerc has achieved 9 race wins, 12 fastest laps, and 54 podiums in Formula 1. He also holds the record of the most pole position win of the World Drivers' Championship. Leclerc is contracted

0: Rex, you're next.
1: Okay, so thank you for si MTX Man. Actually, debut niya po ngayon sa Smile Radio. 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At sabi niya ni DJ Ate Girl na bago muna po tayo mag-proceed sa third topic. 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Okay. Or should I say Tita Girl na lang? Kasi mas ano pa siya sa akin. Okay, so we're going to proceed topic number 3. So here's our topic number 3, which is all about Scarlet Witch. Na-reveal na siya agad. Okay, so si Anna, si Elizabeth Lizzie Olsen. So, di ba kilala mo si Scarlet Witch? Or si Wanda Maximoff sa ibang mga Avengers Endgame, Avengers Infinity War, Doctor Strange, ayan. 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Si Elizabeth Lizzie Olsen. Or si Elizabeth Olsen in other short. Or si Lizzie. So Elizabeth Chase Olsen is an American actress. She gained worldwide recognition for her portrayal of Wanda Maximoff, Scarlet Witch in the Marvel Cinematic Universe since 2014, with her performance in the miniseries WandaVision, earning her nominations for a Primetime Emmy Award and a Golden Globe Award. Born in Los Angeles, Olsen began acting at age 4 alongside her sisters Mary, Kate, and Ashley. She had her debut film role in the thriller Marlene in 2011, for which she garnered praise. Olsen received a BAFTA Rising Star Award nomination and graduated from New York University 2 years later. Wow. Outside of her work with Marvel, Olsen starred in the monster film Godzilla, the mystery film Wind River, the black comedy Ingrid Goes West 2017, the drama His Three Daughters 2023, and the fantasy romance Eternity 2025. She also starred as the widow in the drama series Hindi Ko Makita. Sorry for Your Life 2018 to 2019. And as Candy Montgomery in the miniseries Love and Death since 2022. With later earning her a Golden Globe Award nomination. So, siya yun. Siya po yung actress bilang si Wanda Maximoff. 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So, tapos na po tayo dun sa topic. 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So, ulitin ko, siya po ang actress bilang Wanda Maximoff. So, yun lang. So, we're done on topic 2 and topic 3. Mag-up next ka na lang talaga, MTX. Go on, wait lang. MTX Man, mag-up next. Thank you so much.

0: The following advertisement you'll be seeing ain't real, car. 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

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So it's all about, yun yung ano, siya, sabi ni Rex doon, siya daw ang up-to-speed. What the fuck? So, here is our topic for

Manga Magazine Young Animal since February 2020. Set in Tokyo's Seiho neighborhood, located in Setagawa Ward. The series follows a young boy who has never had a girlfriend. He lives with five sisters and a younger brother until his father reveals that he and his siblings are not biologically related. An anime television series adaptation produced by Doko Kobo airs from April to June 2025.

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She has a fan club at school that consists mostly of girls. And last but not least, Kotono, the youngest sibling of the Shinji family in the middle school. She has feelings for Aerith despite having been rejected in the past, which have only grown since they're different if they're not related to her.

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So, tapos na po tayo dun sa topic number 4 na si The Shinji Family Children na binabanggit ni MTX Man. So, ano ba yung Euro Song Fiesta na nakalagay? So, ang Song Fiesta pala, yan yung fictional na ano, song festival owned by Katips. Kay Katips. 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Tas Diesel Arts. So, bakit Song Fiesta na nakalagay? 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Ano ba yun? Tingnan natin sa next slide. This is the Eurovision Song Contest. Bakit Eurovision Song Contest? Kasi si Eurovision ang Euro.

all you ano 6 years younger kaya sa Formula 1 yan. Kasi ang Formula 1 1950. Ito naman 1950. Each participating broadcaster submits an original song representing its country to be performed live live via the Eurovision and Euroradio's networks. And then cast votes for the other country's song to determine a winner. So it is inspired by the Italian Sanremo Music Festival held since 1950. The Eurovision Song Contest has been held annually since 1956, except for 2020 due to the COVID-19 pandemic, making it the longest-running international music competition on television and one of the world's longest-running television programs. EBU members and invited associates are eligible to compete. Broadcasters from 52 countries have participated at least once. Each participating broadcaster sends an original song of 3 minutes during or less to be performed live by a singer or group or up to 6 people, age 16 or older, or its choice. Each country awards 1 to 8, 10 and 12 points to their 10 favorite songs based on the views of an assembled group of music professionals and their viewing public, with the song receiving the most points declared the winner. Oh my god. Dami. So, the event also features opening and interval acts and guest performances every year, such as the Circo du Soleil, Madonna, Justin Timberlake, Mika, Madcon, Rita Ora, and the first performance of River Dance, originally consisting of a single event. The contest has expanded as broadcasters from new countries join, including non-European, Israel, Morocco, and Australia, leading to the introduction of relegation procedures in the 1990s. Before the creation of semifinals in the 2000s, Germany has competed more than any other country, having participated in all but one edition, while Ireland and Sweden holds the records with the most victories. Bakit? So, yan ang tinatawag ko yung Ireland at ano, yung Ireland, the Michael Schumacher of the ESC. While ang Sweden naman po, Lewis Hamilton of the ESC. Bakit? 7-time victory po sila sa ano. And compared to sa Formula 1 career nun, 7-time world champion yung dalawa. So, yun. So, with 7 wins each, traditionally held in the country that won the preceding year's event, the contest provides an opportunity to promote it as a tourist destination with thousands of attendees each year, alongside the generic logo of the contest. A unique theme is typically developed from each event. The contest has aired in countries across all viewers globally. It has been also available online via the official website since 2001. Performing all the contests has the best-selling music artists in the world have competed, including ABBA, Celine Dion, Julio Iglesias, Cliff Richard, and Olivia Newton-John. One of the world's best-selling singles were first performed to an international audience at Eurovision. So, wow! So bakit ang ano napaka ano hanggang ngayon si ano si ABA, 'di ba? ABBA pala. Bakit? The winner takes it all, tas Chiquitita, tapos yung isa Lay on Your Love on Me. Yan yung mga ano Waterloo Pate. Hanggang ngayon famous po din sila at trending po yung music po nila hanggang ngayon din po. And ang ABBA naman, yan po yung Swedish representative for the Eurovision Song Contest. The contest has gained popularity for its camp appeal, its span of ethnic and international styles, and its importance to LGBTQ culture, resulting in a large active fan base and an influence on popular culture. Similar events have been organized by the EBU or created by external organizations. For example, Intervision, external organization din yun, or created by Russia yun. Concerns have been raised regularly, political allegations and rivalries between countries potentially influencing and their results. Controversy have included participating broadcasts withdrawing at a late stage, censorship of the segments. Casters, disqualification of contestants, as well as political events impacting participation, has also been criticized for an abundance of elaborate shows, stage shows, cost of artistic merit. Yan yung ano, yan yung issue kasi ngayon ng Eurovision Song Contest because of the Israel. Political to, sorry. Because of the politics. Diba, ang Israel kasi, siya po ang influence

or nag-involve sila sa paggawa nila sa Palestine or Gaza Strip. Ayan. And that's the reason kung bakit ang Israel ay yun, na parang against na po dun sa ibang participating countries. Maliban po ang EU. Kasi ceasefire. Ayan. Okay, so we're done on the Eurovision Song Contest. And here is our summary. Malapit na po tayo matapos. Grabe, ha? Kahit ano, kahit five topics, ano, matapos. So, here's the summary. Your foster sisters went to Monte Carlo for the Monaco Grand Prix on a red sky. And they show you some of merchandise from Eurovision and Ferrari. So, MTX, ano man nasabi mo dun? MTX, man! Wake up!

go back to the summary. So it says in the summary there, your foster sisters went to Monte Carlo for the Monaco Grand Prix on the red sky. And they show you some of merchandise from Eurovision and Ferrari. So what it says, there could be a highlight part. So foster sisters, Monte Carlo, red sky, Eurovision and Ferrari. So what is the one picture in five topics? So next slide please. So we're going to surprise on it.

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Okay, back to ano. So, bale, ang ano, sorry for the ano, kasi hindi ko lang napansin yun. So, ayan yung one photo in ano, in five topics. So, ayan yung two photos kasi, bakit two photos? Kasi, ayan yun. 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Check my number one. Yan yung first attempt na ginagawa ko sa AI. Mali yun eh. Pero I have decided to send it. Kaya dalawang ano niya. So, top dito ni MTX man, ang five topics na yun, ang five topics in one picture lang. So, yung ano, yung red sky, Elizabeth Lizzie Olsen. So yung pagiging actress niya pa bilang Wanda Maximoff. So yan yung sa Red Sky, which is topic number 3. Ang topic number 1 naman po is which is yung background nila, the Monte Carlo, which is located at the cove. So yan yung topic number 1. Well, topic number 4 naman po ang mga characters po ah. Characters si Seha, si Banri, si Oka, si Mina, may tapos yan. Yan po yung pinapakita ng topic number 4. At yung sinusuot po nila, yan yung pinapakita po ng topic number 2. 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Ferrari po yun. 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From topic number 4 yun. Ay, topic number 4. Topic number 2. At yung ginagamit nila na bag dun, your vision na nakalagay, ayan po yung topic number 5. Wow. Ang galing kong gumamit ng AI. Oh my god. Okay. So where are now proceeding at 452 na. So ayun. So pag-usapan na natin po ang Smile Network, tas yung ano pag-debut na ni MTX Man. Okay, so MTX Man,

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That's the reason kung bakit ako nag-absent kasi yun. Gusto ko kasi panood ng ano ng races. Kaya sumama ko kasi ako kay Alexa. And for the about the smile, it's my pleasure to welcome me as the DJ from the SF Radio. So yun. Ako po yung okay. So mag-introduce po ako. I'm going to introduce myself. My name is Matt, or known as Matrix Man or CM.

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Ay! They already kicked One UI 9.0 beta program. Bakit daw? Ah, may pato eh, no? Pero possibly they will implement na to next few days. If it's possible. Sa lahat ng phones. Smart AI. Uy! 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Instead, you might put on the new smart glasses that Samsung unveiled at its Galaxy Unpacked event. 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For example, it can snap a photo of whiteboard and organize the information into your notes app. Medyo interesting to, ah. Pwede ka rin mag-screen record dito by first person. Oh, ganda nga, parang at least wala ka lang paabala sa kamay mo. Just click and it will record, no? 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They also offer a real-time translation feature for those traveling abroad who don't speak the language. Uy, nakakatulong nito sa ano eh? OFW. Or siguro mga foreign workers. They can help you get around town to with real-time navigation and a selected location, and they can provide information about your surroundings if you are in a sightseeing tour. 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So, touch sensitive areas on the glasses temperatures. Additionally, you can throttle the glasses by content. Oh, and then it connects. And speaking of, ano ito eh? 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Ano ba? 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
2: 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J4, gumagawa na ng proper introduction. 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

about this. Our life is full of unpredictable season. Do you remember a time when you started your journey shining so bright, feeling like you held the world in the palm of your hands? But what exactly happens when that applause fades and the world suddenly feels cold and unfamiliar? Have you ever felt like you are speaking out loud, but no one is truly listening? Can you imagine the heavy burdens our sender has carried since his very own childhood? How does it feel to navigate a deeply personal journey of feeling disconnected from the rest of the world simply for being yourself? Isn't it entirely exhausting to give your absolute all in your passions, your pursuits, and your love, only to feel like you are constantly falling short and being misunderstood by the people around you? Could this letter actually be a quiet plea for genuine connection? Do we not all share that deep yearning to find a place where we belong, outside people who will accept us without any judgment? Doesn't everyone just hope to find someone whose arms they can safely cry in? Smileys and fellow

being myself. I've been hiding my interests ever since. Hiding Sonic games and my unusual humor, like Reddit humor, from everyone. But sometimes, I low-key embraced it, making me cringe out. As soon as I went into high school, I started to develop some crushes. One girl hated me initially, but is giving mixed signals. And then another girl rejected me because of a boyfriend, and she's not into it. But one girl gave me the most faith. I confessed to her, and she said she appreciated it. We've talked for months and so, but as days pass, the spark is lost. I blame myself for trying to beg for attention, for being paranoid that she is rarely messaging. But I suddenly discovered that she's texting everyone behind my back, despite assurances that I'm the only one she is interested in. I kept getting lied to. I tried giving her so many chances. As days pass, the girl started asking me for help. I don't want to disclose what kind of help she gives. I don't want to put her name to shame, but I just want to vent everything out either. They gave her help because I love her, and I don't want to put her in such a dire direction. But one day, I discovered that she has someone else. Through my mom, who discovered her secret account. My world shattered. Felt being lied for so long. I lost my hope and love. That seeking one feels exhausting. Now I'm just here, pursuing my college. Everything is exhausting and discouraging. I failed some subjects due to being worse at making electronics projects at school. I play badly at everything. In video games, in running, in everything else. It feels exhausting to fail at everything tried to do. Today I learned that there are people who like me, having several rejection, having such obscure traits. But those who are just speaking to themselves, those who have the same traits as me. I felt that I was not alone, that there are others who are such in situations, others people don't understand. I just wanted to have friends who understand me. I just wanted to have people who at least support me for who I am, as long as I don't hurt anyone. I just wanted to be heard. I am now part of the Smile family. I admit, sometimes I don't feel like I belong since I barely interact. But I realize that if I push hard, maybe there will be something. But on Smile, pushing just a little just worked. At least I felt

I felt in a family now. But my public online presence is just a different story. But I don't want to just push hard and I'll turn into nothing. I push hard into streaming, but I got little to no views. I push hard into my channel, but I fell off. Seeing my channel's content get ignored by the public despite everything I did feels exhausting. How can I push further if I did what I could? I hope one day I will be heard. I just hope so. I hope my situation is heard. I hope that I could cry in someone's arms and be hugged. I hope that I have someone that I could side with on. But I always feel alone. I just don't know how to choose words at this point. But that's all I just wanted to say. I just hope one day I don't feel alone again. This is Anonymous, and this is my confession. Mga kalamaw, fellow gamer, ay mga kalamaw, mga smileys, fellow gamers. Nasasanay po ako, papasensyahan nyo na. Smileys and fellow gamers, you just heard the confession of an anonymous letter sender. And not gonna lie, okay, I'm not gonna lie, I just wanna say this. Patayin mo natin yung background music because nag-alay, medyo nakaka-off. Kaya hinaalan natin ng konti. Yan. Yan. Okay. I just wanna say this. We all have rejections in life. We all have like backstabbing, manipulating, gaslighting, and even physically or mentally draining experiences when it comes to relationship and when it comes to like sino ba, I don't know what would I say because not gonna lie, wala pa ako relationship at the moment. But I have a date, pero currently my date is yung naka-date ko is just boom, it's just failed talaga. Yeah, sadly yun nangyari, pero well, sabi nga 'di ba sa isang commercial, tomorrow is just another day. Malay mo, hindi ngayon yung talagang nakatakda para sa iyo. 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Ang pinaka matinding problema lang talaga is I know that streaming is now a saturated landscape na even I can attest to that because
not gonna lie, I am also struggling with like with still streaming ito pa mas palala. I've been streaming for almost 10 years. And wala sa tingin ko yung peak LTG. Yung peak LTG talaga na sobra daming viewers. Wala pa ako nare-receive na ganun. But eto lang yun. I just love what I do. I just love what I am crafting for you guys. I just love TFGP. I just love itong confessions. I just love what am I going to produce. Ika nga. And I binabahala na yung tadhana. 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That is what I did. 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Okay. Streaming tips ko lang sa'yo. Kung sino ka man na nakikinig ngayon sa IAC. Just be yourself. Just have a paano ba yun? Just have a consistent schedule, ika nga. Kung consistent, lalo-lalo lang kung consistent ka dito sa Smile, dapat consistent ka dito sa streaming mo. Kasi, at saka ngayon,
mas lalong inaangat yung TikTok eh. 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Micro shorts talaga. So, just make some micro shorts content. Yeah, just make some micro shorts content. Just do a lot of TikTok stuff. 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Ang sa akin lang ay, again, if you want to make yourself stand out, you need to create a unique content na hindi pa nakikita ng mga madami tao. And if you want to stand out more, eto pa mas malala. If you want to stand out more, if you want to stand out on yourself, na kasi sabi nga, 'di ba, quote-unquote influencers, you need to influence much better. 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What happened in ano, Lance, for example, na sobrang sikat ngayon? Just basically do whatever you do. Like for example, yung mga influencer ngayon, diba? For example, Ninong Rai. 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Ito lang. 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Ika nga. 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Again, smileys and fellow gamers, sa oras na 8:03 PM, tayo magbabalik sa itong confessions. 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Sa ating mga call ngayon dito sa Smile Radio. Again,
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Ito

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0: Alright, now we get to the actual teasers and ads, cuh. 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This is the party. 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

0: First round pa lang, napakatindi na ng bakbakan, ha? I don't know if the three knockdown rule applies to this fight, CJ, pero...
1: Sponsor point on na nag-micro.
2: Okay. 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
2: 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Round 2.
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0: 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Round 2 na, CJ. Round 2 na.
5: Let's see.
9: Okay. Pouring up in the middle and he's got him in the corner.
0: O, teka, ba't tumatalon si ano? Wrestling ba to? Two out of three falls match ba to? Ito na talaga. A wise man named Meps once said, ito na talaga mukhang both of them are trading blows.
2: Yes! One!
0: That is a knockdown.
8: Knockdown
7: na! J4. Hindi na pwede to.
0: I think we have to stop the fight as early as now. We have already recorded 3 knockdowns, eh.
5: Kailangan ko nga partner. Kailangan ng...
7: Kuya Pao, sa in the case of Roblox boxing, mako-consider ang knockdown kapag patay ang user. So kung in this case, si J4 na yun ay dalawang beses na po siyang knockout.
0: So isa na lang, 3 knockdown rule.
7: Isa na lang si J4. Ha?
6: What?
7: Oh, isa na lang. God. Yes.
6: Reset lang ako ng character.
2: Daya na rin.
7: So that was
2: the reset. Oh, hindi, one lang.
0: One lang.
2: 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One lang.
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2: 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Fair tayo.
0: 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So, 1-1. Tuloy ang baklaran. 1-1, ha?
2: Round,
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2: 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Round 3, go!
9: I'm grinning with the hard boxing standard.
4: Go! Hold on. Ano ako dun?
0: Talaga ata
4: ako dun.
0: Oh my God!
9: Okay, not counted, go, continue.
6: Bawi ako!
4: Oh!
0: J4 on the hard offensive, knocking down Israel Hoshimachi with that beautiful right hook. Napakagandang kombinasyon, partner.
2: 2-1 na. Iwan na para kay J4 in favor of J4.
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9: Four part is malfunctioning.
6: Naglaglag
2: 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Okay. Match point na.
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0: ito? Oh, match point na for J4. Oh my God. 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
9: Anong round na? Okay.
0: Round 4 na, okay. Round 4 na.
2: Round 4. 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
5: round 4. 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And we see a lot of combinations flowing, throwing in from both sides. But we can see
4: Wala, mabilis lang talaga mag-click. Mabilis lang ako mag-click talaga.
6: Ganon.
5: Are we going to see a comeback?
4: Oh my god!
2: Yes! Kala ko comeback pa!
0: Bakit parang sampalan
2: yung comeback pa? My God!
7: Oh my God. Ito na nga.
0: Tutu na!
7: Parang sampalan yung bis na boxing.
5: May round 5 pa tayo?
0: May round 5.
2: Oo. Para nasa taon dito, okay.
0: Queen of Pipers.
2: Okay, do or die. It is a do or die match na to. It is a ready round 5.

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8: 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A mental news to do sa a monoblock memes, monoblock...
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17: Gusto mo ba na mabasa ang iyong confession? 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

0: The following advertisements you'll be seeing ain't real, ka? 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
1: Wala kaming commercial. 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

glasses, I'm out the door. 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Let's before go. I leave, brush my teeth with a bottle of Jack. Cause when I leave for the night, I ain't coming back.